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Aren't you some-

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14: The top stories this hour. Sir Keir Starmer will try to regain control of the political agenda later with a series of announcements focused on the cost of living and local communities. It follows ongoing speculation over a possible leadership challenge from Greater Manchester Mayor Andy Burnham if he wins the Makerfield by-election. Chancellor Rachel Reeves is expected to announce free bus travel for children during August and plans to cut tariffs on some food products.
15: This is all about trying to help families with the cost of living. We recognise that things are tough. Inflation has come down, but I recognise that things are still tough for families.
14: The Defence Secretaries praised the professionalism and bravery of the crew of an RAF jet which was intercepted by Russian planes last month. The British aircraft was carrying out a routine flight over the Black Sea. Some social media platforms have agreed to introduce new anti-grooming measures following pressure from the media regulator. Snap, Meta and Roblox will tighten controls on who can contact children online. But Ofcom says it's concerned TikTok and YouTube aren't making changes to the algorithms behind their content feeds. Three sisters who died after being found in the sea near Brighton last week have been named. Jane Adetoro and Christina and Rebecca Walters were from the Uxbridge area of London. Unai Emery says Aston Villa's Europa League triumph is just the start of success at the club. They beat Freiburg 3-0 in Istanbul to end their 30-year wait for a trophy. Emery says he won't stop pushing for more glory.
0: We are enjoying each moment and we are working hard to achieve improves and to get this trophy is one strong step forward we are doing.
14: Southampton say they're in a painful moment after their appeal against expulsion from the Championship playoff final was thrown out. They'll also receive a 4-point deduction next season after admitting to spying on the training sessions of rival teams. From Sky News, I'm Daisy Steele.
13: Good morning, it's Thursday, it's early breakfast. On the way, scousing for girls, Hugh Lewis in the news. And how about a 90s banger? CC Pederson, finally, is next.

Can't believe it's almost 20 years since that was out in 2007. Scouting for Girls, She's So Lovely, Huey Lewis in the News, Hip to Be Square, and just after four, we had CC Peniston, and finally at Nation Radio. And good morning to you. Hello, how are you doing? It's Gary Parker here on Early Breakfast. It's coming up to a quarter past four on the 21st of May. Today is International Tea Day. Mine is white with no sugar, and it's World Day for Cultural Diversity today. And if you're celebrating your birthday, big happy birthday to you. Mr. T, the A-Team legend, 74, and it's a big happy birthday as well to Leo Sayer, who is 78 today.

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0: It's not right, but it's okay. There's Whitney Houston. It's Nation Radio, where we are gearing up for some pretty decent weather this bank holiday weekend. And right here on Nation, it's not a bank, it's a band holiday weekend. 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

0: Nation Radio. It's coming up to five. We'll catch up with all the top stories to start your Thursday morning next here at Nation Radio. And then more of the best variety of hits. Good morning.
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20: The top stories this hour. The Chancellor will unveil new measures aimed at easing the cost of living later. Children aged between 5 and 15 in England will be able to travel on local buses for free throughout August. Rachel Reeves says support's being targeted where it's needed most.
21: This is fully costed and will be fully funded. It's going to cost £40 million, and I think that is the right decision to help families with the cost of living this summer. I know that the summer can be expensive for families with children, with the kids off school for 6 weeks.
20: The Defence Secretary's praised the professionalism and bravery of the crew of an RAF jet, which was intercepted by Russian planes last month. The British aircraft was carrying out a routine flight over the Black Sea. Some social media platforms have agreed to introduce new anti-grooming measures following pressure from the media regulator. Snap, Meta and Roblox will tighten controls on who can contact children online. But Ofcom says it's concerned TikTok and YouTube aren't making changes to the algorithms behind their content feeds. Gareth Hill from the Molly Rose Foundation says what Molly saw online before taking her own life shows just how dangerous these algorithms can be.
6: The suicide and self-harm material that was being bombarded at her, and she saw 2,100 posts on Instagram alone in the months before her death.
20: The UK is providing up to £20 million in aid to stop the spread of Ebola in Central Africa. More than 130 people are thought to have died with the illness in the Democratic Republic of Congo and Uganda. Aston Villa are celebrating their first major trophy in 3 decades after winning the Europa League with a 3-0 victory against Freiburg in Istanbul. Villa will show off their trophy on an open-top bus parade through Birmingham this afternoon. And Southampton say they're in a painful moment after their appeal against expulsion from the Championship playoff final was thrown out. They'll also receive a 4-point deduction next season after admitting to spying on the training sessions of rival teams. From Sky News, I'm Daisy Steele.
0: Thursday, it's Gary and it's Nation Radio's Early Breakfast. Hello, how are you doing? Coming up, I've got Rihanna for you. Only girl in the world after Robert Palmer.

gave them their breakthrough in the music biz back in 89, Lightning Seeds with Pure, Rihanna, Only Girl, and Robert Palmer, Addicted to Love. It's Nation Radio. It's Thursday, and good morning. It's Gary Parker on Early Breakfast. Coming up, I've got Christina Aguilera for you, Lisa Stansfield, Steve Harley and Cockney Rebel. Be telling you how much you could be winning this Friday on a Mega May Make Me a Winner. Two chances to win this week. The first was yesterday. Could be you tomorrow, right here on Nation Radio.

0: Come up and see me, make me smile. Steve Harley, Cockney Rebel, it's Nation Radio. It's Thursday morning with Gary Parker, and your interesting fact of the day, it's International Tea Day. And did you know the string and tag on a tea bag actually started by accident? Back in 1908, a tea merchant sent out samples in small silk pouches, but instead of opening them, customers simply dunked the whole bag into hot water, and just like that, the modern tea bag was born.
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0: And it's Nation Radio. Good morning, Thursday. Gary Parker back tomorrow morning at 4. I will speak to you then. Angela J is next on Breakfast. But first, it's the top stories at 6 on Nation.
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13: The top stories this hour. We're hearing from concerned preschool staff after the new Welsh Government announced its flagship free childcare policy. Children between 9 months and 4 years will be eligible for at least 20 hours of free care by 2031. But today, nursery workers are telling us they're already under intense stress. Lauren's worked with young children for over 20 years in Merthyr Tydfil.
14: See, looking at our setting at the moment, with the expansion of the Flying Start, we are at maximum. With the new incentive that's been put forward, I just don't know how we're going to manage to open up even more spaces.
13: Now, as costs continue to soar on the HS2 project, the First Minister's been telling us it's an injustice.
15: Now, as those costs continue to soar, maybe £100 billion or more, the injustice becomes greater.
13: Rena Pjordworth's been speaking to us as the boss of the project told MPs the budget for the rail lines doubled in 5 years. It's expected to cost between £87 and £102 billion. Its original budget was less than £33. The FM says Wales is owed billions in funding.
15: Just imagine the difference that could make to the development of infrastructure to grow the economy, to tie communities together here in Wales.
13: More than 500 people have been arrested and 69 drug dealers sentenced to a combined 100 years behind bars in Cardiff. It's part of the Clear Hold Build scheme, launched last year to tackle serious organised crime in Boot Town. Efforts to fix Swansea's missing link for cyclists and walkers are picking up pace. It says more than 1,500 people are backing a new path near Gowerton. Campaigners say it would make the B4295 safer and help ease daily congestion.
16: And Emma Willis says she can't find the words to describe how she feels after she was announced among the new hosts of Strictly Come Dancing. She'll be joined by Josh Widdicombe and Johannes Radebe.
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16: A wet start across Wales, but some dry weather this afternoon. Highs of 21 degrees. That's the latest. I'm Tom Priest. Nation
18: 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Good morning. Welcome to Thursday. Borada, just after six of Angela Jay as we wake you up across the country. Simple Minds on the way, and they might be giants now.
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18: When you think about it, it is a cool name for a band, isn't it?

welcome. This is Nation Radio. Good morning. Good morning. Ah, it's good to feel like we're nearly at Friday and a bank holiday weekend to look forward to at that. I want to know your plans, your fun, exciting plans. There might be something that you're doing or maybe not doing this weekend because it's a bank holiday. Let me know on the WhatsApp, 07740 938 500. Here's Taylor Swift.

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0: Well done, by the way, to Shay in Glasgow, who won himself at the age of just 20, £400,000. Imagine being just 20 and getting £400,000. I can't even imagine it at my age now. It's a lot of money, isn't it? How amazing is that? He's going to go on a nice holiday. That's what he said. He'll tell his dad first. Go on a nice holiday. That's if his dad didn't hear it on the radio. And he can't wait to see the cash in his bank account, which is now, pleased to say, in his bank account. So it's looking very, very healthy. And there's more to win tomorrow. And do you know how much it is? Tomorrow? £500,000 tomorrow you could be winning. £500,000. Yes. The lines have reset. So here we go again. If you'd like to enter and get yourself in the draw for tomorrow, you need to enter. 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
11: Good morning. A quiet start for the roads. This Thursday morning, 49 to the Calder. The M4 is clear at the moment. Quiet for

0: 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That's the latest.
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0: Wales. Good morning. With the better weather on its way, I did take some time last night to sort out some summer bits and bobs. You know, try them on. Like, do they fit me? Do they not fit me? Am I going to wear them this summer? Yes or no? And yeah, I feel actually a little bit inner cleansed from doing that. Although I need to actually get rid of stuff rather than just try them on and remind myself what I've got. But I did, you know, bring them into the bedroom. Yeah, they are like in the wardrobe, albeit not neatly sorted out yet.
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0: Right then, what has a head, a tail, is brown and has no legs? Any idea? 077-4093-8500. Let's have a think about it again, okay? What has a head, a tail, is brown and has no legs? If you reckon you know, or you'd like to just have a guess, then WhatsApp me 077-4093-8500 on the WhatsApp. We'll give you the answer before seven this morning. Hey, did you see Kylie? The new documentary that dropped on Netflix yesterday. If you haven't, it's there. It's available to watch tonight.

0: Welcome to Nation Radio Wales. Now, what's very exciting is on June the 26th, we've got our Nation Awards, which is proudly supported by Atlantic Recycling. It's an event where we celebrate Wales's unsung heroes, and there's lots of you. Lots of you amazing people doing incredible stuff, like real community champions. And you will be recognised at a special evening at the Brangwyn Hall in Swansea. Now, nominations are now open. All we want you to do is head online to nationawards.wales and tell us who you think deserves to be recognised. Now, it could be that you know a child of absolute bravery and courage, and you can nominate them for our Child of Courage Award. Or you know someone that's just gone above and beyond and raised so much money, then you can nominate them in the Fundraiser of the Year Award category. Or maybe you know someone where you wouldn't be without them because they're an outstanding carer and they deserve to win Carer of the Year. Then let us know. Shine a spotlight on someone really special who goes above and beyond and nominate them now online, nationawards.com. All right, nationawards.com, and let us know. I will be there on the night and I cannot wait. I've got to find myself a new dress, I have. 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
25: Good morning, a quiet start for the roads this Thursday morning. No delays for the M4, 49 through to the Caldra, moving for the Bryngelas Tunnels, moving on all approaches with no delays for the 4119 to Miskin, A470 to Coryton, also moving well for the 465 to Sandarcy at 43. Neath to Talbot Bridge End, all on the move, no accidents to report. And so far, Swansea quiet for Oystermouth Road, Mumbles Road, Fabian Way, also moving well for Gallatin and across Lacher Bridge. I'm Hannah Cox.
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0: stars this weekend. As in the weather. I wish. Stevie Wonder. I won't be wearing a bikini, but you might want to wear a bikini.
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0: Good morning. Good morning, Claire. How are you this morning? I asked you, what has a head, a tail, is brown and has no legs? Claire says, absolutely easy listening into Lantrissa this morning. A penny. Which actually is the right answer. So well done, Claire. Will you think of the same, but you're too shy to message? Don't be shy to message. Get involved on the show. It's your show too, right? Nation Wales waking you up for a Thursday morning, which means we're nearly at Friday. It's going to be a hot weekend. Barbecue, beach, bikini, is that

0: Nation Wales. World Meditation Day it is today, and International Tea Day. Go get yourself a cuppa. Stay with us this Thursday, 21st of May, if it's your special day. We'll tell you who is also sharing their birthday with you today, coming up. And your news headlines at 7 on the way. Welcome to Thursday night.
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7: The top stories this hour. We're hearing from worried preschool staff after the new Welsh Government revealed its flagship free childcare policy. Children aged 9 months to 4 years will be eligible for at least 20 hours of free care by 2031. But nursery workers are telling us they're already feeling intense pressure. Lauren, who's worked with young children in Merthyr Tydfil for over 20 years, says the sector needs urgent support.
16: Little rascals, we have a lot of people come through on like careers choice visits, you know, and they are trying to promote it. But I do think that upping the wage for childcare staff would be a massive thing.
7: Now, the First Minister's claiming soaring HS2 costs are an injustice to Wales.
17: We already have been owed some £4 billion, we thought, because of HS2.
7: Rhina Piotrworth's been speaking to us as the boss of the project told MPs the budget for the rail lines doubled in 5 years. It's expected to cost up to £102 billion. Its original budget was less than £33. The FM wants his fair share for Wales.
17: This UK government has failed to recognise its duties to do the right thing for Wales. I've made it clear that I will work with the UK Prime Minister, whoever that might be, to put the case for Wales.
7: More than 500 people have been arrested and 69 drug dealers sentenced to a combined 100 years behind bars in Cardiff. It's part of the Clear Hold Build scheme launched last year to tackle serious organised crime. Efforts to fix Swansea's missing link for cyclists and walkers are picking up pace, with more than 1,500 people backing a new path near Gowerton. Campaigners say it would make the B4295 safer and help ease daily congestion. And Emma Willis says she's nervous after being named one of the new hosts of Strictly Come Dancing. She'll present the show with Josh Widdicombe and Johannes Radibi.
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7: A wet start across Wales, but some dry weather this afternoon. Highs of 21 degrees. That's the latest. I'm Tom Priest. Nation
0: Radio. Well done to yesterday's winner, 400 grand richer. More on that very soon. We have more money that you can be winning tomorrow, though, so don't fret if you didn't win yesterday.

0: Travis on Nation Wales. Good morning. What's going
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0: Is Jason still a bit in love with Kylie? That's what lots of people are saying online this morning. She has revealed that she went through cancer for a second time just 5 years ago. The Kylie documentary is now available on Netflix. If you haven't yet seen it, it's a three-parter. I think it's three parts, isn't it? Yeah. Thursday, 21st of May today. Now, when you have a sandwich, and maybe you're in the middle of making one right now for your lunch or your kids' packed lunch, there's a sandwich map of the UK that's actually been revealed. So in Norwich, for example, they really like the falafel and hummus wrap. I mean, I like that too. Right. In Cambridge, they like a tomato and mozzarella sandwich. If you're in Manchester, one of the popular sandwiches is smoked salmon and cream cheese. In Cardiff, though, I think clearly maybe a posh bunch. New York pastrami sandwiches. Yeah. That's what Cardiff residents were loving. Tuna sandwiches, tuna mayo sandwiches were popular in Staffordshire. I mean, they're popular everywhere, all of these sandwiches, right? But yeah, Cardiff living a New York pastrami sandwich. Love that. Miles Smith and Niall Horan now. This is Drive Safe. What's in your lunchbox today then?

0: Nation Wales, what is in your lunchbox today? I asked you off the back of the sandwich map across the UK that's been revealed in Cardiff. Apparently, it's a New York pastrami sandwich that is a big favourite. Yeah, it's a big favourite. I mean, I've tasted pastrami. I don't think I've had a New York pastrami sandwich before. It wouldn't be my first choice, to be fair, but maybe it would be yours. Gary says he's having chicken curry for his lunch today. Nice. Depends where you work, though, Gary. If you're in an office, getting out a chicken curry, I don't know whether many people would appreciate that. Or egg. It's another one, isn't it? Another, if you're having egg, you're like, oh, the smell. I love eggs, though. Don't get me wrong. Right then, I can't believe we're talking about lunch. Imagine the lunch that you'd get all your workmates, though, if you won £500,000 tomorrow. Make me a winner.
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0: Well done, by the way, to Shay in Glasgow, who won himself at the age of just 20, £400,000. Imagine being just 20 and getting £400,000. I can't even imagine it at my age now. It's a lot of money, isn't it? How amazing is that? He's going to go on a nice holiday. That's what he said. He'll tell his dad first. Go on a nice holiday. That's if his dad didn't hear it on the radio. And he can't wait to see the cash in his bank account, which is now, pleased to say, in his bank account. So it's looking very, very healthy. And there's more to win tomorrow. And do you know how much it is? Tomorrow? £500,000 tomorrow you could be winning. £500,000. Yes. The lines have reset. So here we go again. If you'd like to enter and get yourself in the draw for tomorrow, you need to enter. 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
6: The M4 moving 49 to Cardiff Gate. No delays to report for the Bringglass Tunnels. And approaches are moving 465 to Llandarcy. A467 to Ynys Forgan at 45. Moving for the A483 to Pentregear at 47. Swansea Copenwell for the city centre for Fabian Way. No delays for Gallatin, Gosseinen or Lugher. Regent moving for the Coychurch and Waterton roundabouts. And it's quiet for Cardiff. No delays for Sheckwith Interchange. I'm Hannah Cox. That's the latest.
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BG staying alive. Nation Wales, good morning. For Thursday, kisses and hugs being sent to you. International Tea Day today. World Meditation Day. And it's Leo Sayer's birthday, 78 today. Mr. T is 74 today. Mark Cavendish is 41 and Tom Daly is 32. If it's your birthday or your birthday or your birthday, happy birthday. Have the absolute best day. 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Hopefully the sun's going to come out.

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0: Did you know that cows have best friends? Cute. I mean, if you think about it, of course they would need connection and company, just like humans. Maybe. Roughly 27,000 trees are cut down to make toilet paper every day. It's a lot, isn't it? 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Freddie Mercury and Paul McCartney used the same piano to record Bohemian Rhapsody and Hey Jude. I bet that piano's worth a lot of money if it's still going strong now, do you reckon?
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5: The M4 moving 49 to Cardiff Gate. No delays to report for the Bringlass tunnels. And approaches are moving 465 to Llandarcy. A467 to Ynysforgan at 45. Moving for the A483 to Pentregare at 47. Swansea Copenwell for the city centre for Fabian Way. No delays for Gowerton, Gosseinen or Lugher. Regent moving for the Coychurch and Waterton roundabouts. And it's quiet for Cardiff. No delays for Sleckworth interchange. I'm Hannah Cox. That's the latest.
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0: If you've had enough of the miserable weather lately, welcome. You're listening to Nation Radio Wales. It's about to turn. The sun is coming out to play today in Swansea, highs of 21. In Cardiff, currently on highs of 23. That's not the best story. It gets better over the weekend. Into next week for half term. You wouldn't believe it. You don't need to go away. It's gorgeous. Highs of 27 later on next week. Yes, half term. And I'm talking about in Wales, not in the southeast. How good is that? You can have your tea on the beach tonight, I tell you. Nation Radio.
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13: Their top stories this hour. We're hearing from concerned preschool staff after the new Welsh Government announced its flagship free childcare policy. Children between 9 months and 4 years will be eligible for at least 20 hours of free care by 2031. But today, nursery workers are telling us they're already under intense stress. Lauren's worked with young children for over 20 years in Merthyr Tydfil.
14: We are at maximum capacity, so with the new incentive that's being put forward, I just don't know how we're going to manage to open up even more spaces.
13: Now, as costs continue to soar on the HS2 project, the First Minister's been telling us it's an injustice.
15: Now, as those costs continue to soar, maybe £100 billion or more, the injustice becomes greater.
13: Rhina Piodworth's been speaking to us as the boss of the project told MPs the budget for the rail lines doubled in 5 years. It's expected to cost between £87 and £102 billion. Its original budget was less than £33. The FM says Wales is owed billions.
15: Just imagine the difference that that could make to the development of infrastructure, to grow the economy, to tie communities together here in Wales. This is a government that's determined to stand up for Wales.
13: More than 500 people have been arrested and 69 drug dealers sentenced to a combined 100 years behind bars in Cardiff. It's part of the Clear Hold Build scheme launched last year to tackle serious organised crime. Efforts to fix Swansea's missing link for cyclists and walkers are picking up pace, with more than 1,500 people backing a new path near Gowerton. Campaigners say it would make the B4295 safer and help ease daily congestion. And Emma Willis says she can't find the words to describe how she feels after it was announced she's among the new hosts of Strictly Come Dancing. She'll be joined by Josh Widdicombe and Johannes Radebe.
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13: A wet start across Wales, but some dry weather this afternoon. Highs of 21 degrees. That's the latest. I'm Tom Priest.
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17: Beware of the seagulls. More on this coming up just after 8. Hello, I'm Angela J for a Thursday morning. This is Nation Wales.

seagulls. They took my sister's pasty the other day. Actually, not pasty. Sausage roll. Yeah? Think they like sausage rolls and pasties too. Did you see what happened with King Charles yesterday? He was hit by a seagull. The splodge landed on the back of his suit. I guess, thankfully, it was the back and not the front. But it is supposed to be good luck, isn't it? He did take it brilliantly, to be fair. But if you do have a pasty in your bag, hold the bag tight. Don't wave it around in the open air because the seagull will spot it. Maybe eat it inside your car. Although it gets flaky, doesn't it? All the pastry then. It's not the best to eat inside of the car, to be fair. Welcome to Thursday. Choir of Man is on at the Wales Millennium Centre tonight. I did see that the other night. It was absolutely brilliant. It was so good. I wonder if the choir that I saw the other night are in the audience every night or whether they were just there on the first night, because there was lots of them, taking up a lot of seats. But it was really good. Happy birthday if it's your special day. I do know that it's little Anna Marie's birthday today, who's listening to us in Cardiff, and she's only 8 today. So happy birthday to you. Lots of love from your mum, your dad, Nanny and Bampi as well. Tom Daly's also celebrating his birthday today. He's 32. Mr. T is 74. And Leo Sayer is 78. Happy International Tea Day to you. Happy Thursday. Here's Ella Langley. I like this. She's in Texas. Found my cowboy boots the other day when I was having a clear out.

0: finding someone who makes us all laugh. Particularly if you're going through life with them. You want to have a giggle, don't you? They say laughter is the best medicine. I think that and walking, isn't it? It's so important for us. I say that, I need to walk so much more than I do. But they're saying laughter is the best medicine for building a strong father-son relationship. I think it's key to any relationship. But if you're trying to build one, definitely make him laugh.
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0: And you don't want to try too hard at that either. Now, apparently, 4 in 10 people reckon they've hit peak technology. I feel like I may be entering this era. Because there's so many apps and logins and whatever the latest update is, we see that and we're like, no, I don't want to do it. Can I just keep it the same? Instead of getting excited, I can't remember when I used to get excited about the new upgrade on the phone because it would mean you could do X, Y, and Z. A lot of people are now saying that they feel completely overwhelmed by basically how fast it's all moving. Are you in that same camp? I mean, it is having knock-on effects with us, isn't it? We're struggling to book GP appointments on the phone. They want you to do it online. You go online, like yesterday, tried to book a blood test online. It's like 3 weeks away. Was it 4 weeks away? And I was looking at loads of different places to have one. It's not just one place. It's just... So despite the fact that it's all online, it's still difficult. It's still hard to get one. Despite all of this smart tech, we're all just faffing around to try to keep up. Are you asking the kids how the TV works? I am. I'm like, which remote for which thing do I need to get? All I want is to get this on the deck. Can you do it for me? Yeah, Mum, it's easy. Just press this. Clicking things that we don't understand, pretending that we're meant to do it. The truth is, we're not getting any better. We're just getting better at hiding how confused we actually are by the whole thing. And we don't want to spend our whole life online learning the new thing or the new app either, do we? Come on, we want time for real life. I want a song then to sum this up. 0774098 500.
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11: It's moving for the M449 to the Caldera with no delays to report for the motorway, but it is slow approaching. Forge Road, the 467, seeing long delays to 28 Tredegar Park. It's slow for the A470 to Coryton Interchange.

0: Brighton is also slower now for the Victoria Road roundabout on the A484. I'm Hannah Cox, and that's the latest.
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0: Beatles Thursday morning. Stop having a pop at yourself. Stop having a pop at yourself or at someone else. Take a breather. Take a moment and be kind to yourself. Okay? Love yourself just a little bit more on this Thursday morning. I saw a little clip of a video that a college friend of mine did, and she said, stop giving ourselves labels, because we do that sometimes and we're mean and we're unkind to ourselves, when we need to love ourselves just a little bit more and be just a little bit kinder to ourselves. So, mwah. Okay, a little kiss and a cuddle being sent your way this Thursday morning. The sun is coming out to play, and we've got a bank holiday weekend around the corner.
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0: Well done, by the way, to Shay in Glasgow, who won himself at the age of just 20, £400,000. Imagine being just 20 and getting £400,000. I can't even imagine it at my age now. It's a lot of money, isn't it? How amazing is that? He's going to go on a nice holiday. That's what he said. He'll tell his dad first. Go on a nice holiday. That's if his dad didn't hear it on the radio. And he can't wait to see the cash in his bank account, which is now, pleased to say, in his bank account. So it's looking very, very healthy. And there's more to win tomorrow. And do you know how much it is? Tomorrow? £500,000 tomorrow you could be winning. £500,000. Yes. The lines have reset. So here we go again. If you'd like to enter and get yourself in the draw for tomorrow, you need to enter. 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

looks like we've got Artful Dodger moving too fast or Daft Punk Digital Love for our topical tune. Which would you want to hear? 077-409-3858. Let me know. It's Faith Hill on Nation.

0: Welcome to Nation Radio Wales. Now, would you like to walk Wales with the ex-Wales rugby legend James Huck? In fact, I saw him on Friday night out at Oola. I did. Now, you can put on your walking shoes and you can take part in this year's Walk Wales event. It's in aid of Wales Air Ambulance and it's happening on Saturday, the 6th of June. Now, it's 10 miles of walking. It's from Oxwich to Mumbles. And even if, you know, the terrain isn't for you, perhaps you can't make it on the day, then you can take part in Walk Wales virtually by completing 60 miles during the month of June. So all the money raised will ensure that Wales Air Ambulance can keep its helicopters in the air and its rapid response vehicles on the road, which are hugely needed. And you can find out how, in fact, you can get involved. 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Do it, get involved either on June the 6th or as and when you can. But it would be lovely to get you yourself involved and raise money for Wales Air Ambulance at the same time.
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7: Slow now for Cardiff. For the A470 down to Coryton interchange for the M4. Delays there are back to the Nantgarw interchange. Llanedin interchange and Newport Road are both slow for Cardiff. Regent looking busy for the 4119 down to Miskin for the Coychurch and the Waterton roundabouts. The M4 is slow around Ynysforgan at 45. Delays are approaching continue for the 465 to Llandarcy and Swansea slow for Gowerton on the A484 and across Lacha Bridge. I'm Hannah Cox.
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2: Right, so we're talking about how almost half of us reckon that we've hit peak technology, right? Because there's so much smart tech now. We are, if we're honest, if I'm on, faffing around trying to keep up with all of this different. Now there's all this AI, which is amazing, and it can do lots for us, apparently. Still got to work out how to do it all, haven't you? Robin Sandaff, good morning to you. Thank you for your message here. Where have you gone now? Here we are. Also, hello to Kevin, by the way. Rob says, how about Confusion by ELO? It's a good one. What about Can You Handle It? Sharon Reed says, Sean. Digital Love from Daft Punk, that was a big one suggested today. And Artful Dodger, Moving Too Fast, which Robert, by the way, has come in with, listening to us in Cardiff this morning. And Neil, hello. Working out in the yard, Artful Dodger. Here it is, our topical tune this

Nation Wales, good morning. Ask your smart speaker to play Nation Radio Wales if you don't already speak to it enough. Stay with me after 9 o'clock. These little gems in store. Hear James in full after 9.

0: set. 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

0: 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Are you travelling by train between Newport and Bristol Parkway in the coming weeks? 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
12: The top stories this hour. We're hearing from worried preschool staff after the new Welsh Government revealed its flagship free childcare policy. Children aged 9 months to 4 years will be eligible for at least 20 hours of free care by 2031. But nursery workers are telling us they're already feeling intense pressure. Lauren, who's worked with young children in Merthyr Tydfil for over 20 years, says the sector needs urgent support.
13: We have a lot of people come through on like career choice visits, you know, and they are trying to promote it. But I do think that upping the wage for childcare staff would be a massive thing.
12: Now, the First Minister's claiming soaring HS2 costs are an injustice to Wales.
14: We already have been owed some £4 billion, we thought, because of HS2.
12: Rhinap Yodworth's been speaking to us as the boss of the project told MPs the budget for the rail lines doubled in 5 years. It's expected to cost up to £102 billion. Its original budget was less than £33. The FM wants his fair share for Wales.
14: This UK government has failed to recognise its duties to do the right thing for Wales. I've made it clear that I will work with the UK Prime Minister, whoever that might be, to put the case for Wales.
12: More than 500 people have been arrested and 69 drug dealers sentenced to a combined 100 years behind bars in Cardiff. It's part of the Clear Hold Build scheme launched last year to tackle serious organised crime. Efforts to fix Swansea's missing link for cyclists and walkers are picking up pace, with more than 1,500 people backing a new path near Gowerton. Campaigners say it would make the B4295 safer and help ease daily congestion. And Emma Willis says that she's nervous after being named one of the new hosts of Strictly Come Dancing. She'll present the show with Josh Widdicombe and Johannes Radebe.
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12: A wet start across Wales, but some dry weather this afternoon. Highs of 21 degrees. That's the latest. I'm Tom Preece.
15: gentlemen, it's just after nine, and in this very year, Michael Jackson signed a $1 billion contract with Sony. Do you remember the year in question? I've got Roxette to play for you soon, James to kick off the hour, and if you've got any idea what the year is, this is what you need to do. WhatsApp me, all right, on 07740938500. This is going to make you feel really old, but Pixie Lott, Ed Sheeran, Tom Walker and Louis Tomlinson were all born in this very year.

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0: Nation Radio.

It's the golden hour and it's Nation Wales. Now, in this very year, Kia began importing cars to the UK for the very first time. Now, the first model was actually the Kia Pride. Do you have any idea on the year? 07740938500. I've got the wonder stuff now. The size of a cow on Nation Wales.

0: we're just going to have sunshine, sunshine, sunshine all weekend long. And it's a bank holiday weekend. And next week, when it's half term, the weather's looking fabulous. How lucky are we and to enjoy it here in Wales, in case you're not able to go away to some hot country. We won't need to. We can do lots of beach days right here on our doorstep. Now, in this very year, a family comedy centred on the chaotic lives of the Porter family first appeared on our screens. You may remember 2.4 Children.
1: If I press last number redial, I'll get directory inquiries that I rang last night, won't I?
2: 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What area, please?
1: I'm sorry, I was expecting somebody else.
2: That's all right.
1: Bye, Jason.
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0: A whole hour of memories, Nation Wales. Good morning, it's the golden hour, but what is the year in question? Well, the UK's top film of the year was Robin Hood, Prince of Thieves, and Sonic the Hedgehog. And Lemmings were the must-have video games. Do you remember Lemmings?
1: I do.
0: 07740938.

That was them. KLF, indeed. 3 a.m. eternal welcome to Nation Wales. Now, it's actually soon to be getting a reboot on BBC Two. But in this year, this first appeared on our TV screens.

0: aired out on the air in question while the Cardiff Ely bread riots happened in this very year. It was a dispute, if you remember, between two shopkeepers, which escalated into four consecutive nights of rioting in the Ely district of Cardiff. 0774-0938-500. Let me know on the WhatsApp. Stay with us. I've got Blur coming up very soon. Nation Radio.
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0: Hi, Ange. It's gotta be 1991. Says Stu in Horton this morning. Hello, Angela. Enjoying the tunes. 1991 was the year. Hello to Gary. Who's going for an ice cream later. I don't blame you. It's going to be lovely, apparently. Annette had just been walking the dog, going for 1991. Tom in Porthcawl is going for 1991 as well. Good morning, Ange. Good morning, lovely Tracy. Banging tunes to take my mind off my knee. Oh, yes, you had your knee off yesterday. Thank you for messaging. I'm glad that you're all good and you're recovering from your knee op. Was that yesterday you had it? Listening from bed this morning. Well, very soon you'll be up and you'll be strutting your stuff again. I'm glad to hear that that went well. Calvin and Phil, hello to you. Hello to Colin as well. Border Darange, Mike and Ross, cutting the grass in Rather, going for 1991. Hi, Angela, it's Anthony in Cardiff University, working hard in the lab. I'm glad you're working hard this morning. I think the year is 1991. Please say hi to all the techies here, all the techies at Cardiff University. Absolutely. Keep up the great work. We'll find out if you're right or wrong very soon. Now, from the best of album, I love this one, from Belinda Carlisle, honestly. They had inside of the album cover the lyrics, didn't they? Inside that little book. I learnt all the songs. Great album.

0: Seahawks, the man who famously revealed that he's a bit of a nudist. He likes to be free. Who likes to be free around the house? If you're in the house on your own, no, it's not for me. It is not for me. Welcome. At Nation Wales, the year in question was, of course, 1991. Now then, Mark Franklin's about to look after things and take control of the reins, the desk and the buttons. And he's looking after you from 10. Don't forget Nation 80s takeover from midday, including a big tune from INXS in there as well. I'll catch you tomorrow morning for Feel Good Friday.
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6: The top stories this hour. We're hearing from concerned preschool staff after the new Welsh Government announced its flagship free childcare policy. Children between 9 months and 4 years will be eligible for at least 20 hours of free care by 2031. But today, nursery workers are telling us they're already under intense stress. Lauren's worked with young children for over 20 years in Merthyr Tydfil.
7: We are at maximum capacity, so with the new incentive that's being put forward, I just don't know how we're going to manage to open up even more spaces.
6: Now, as costs continue to soar on the HS2 project, the First Minister's been telling us it's an injustice.
8: Now, as those costs continue to soar, maybe £100 billion or more, the injustice becomes greater.
6: Rena Piodworth's been speaking to us as the boss of the project told MPs the budget for the rail lines doubled in 5 years. It's expected to cost between £87 and £102 billion. Its original budget was less than £33. The FM says Wales is owed billions.
8: Just imagine the difference that could make to the development of infrastructure, to grow the economy, to tie communities together here in Wales. This is a government that's determined to stand up for Wales.
6: More than 500 people have been arrested and 69 drug dealers sentenced to a combined 100 years behind bars in Cardiff. It's part of the Clear Hold Build scheme launched last year to tackle serious organised crime. Efforts to fix Swansea's missing link for cyclists and walkers are picking up pace, with more than 1,500 people backing a new path near Gowerton. Campaigners say it would make the B4295 safer and help ease daily congestion. And Emma Willis says she can't find the words to describe how she feels after it was announced she's among the new hosts of Strictly Come Dancing. She'll be joined by Josh Widdicombe and Johannes Radebe.
4: 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Weather.
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6: A wet start across Wales, but some dry weather this afternoon. Highs of 21 degrees. That's the latest. I'm Tom Preece.
9: Nation Radio. Hello, good morning. Just gone 10 o'clock. This is Mark Franklin. Angela, thank you. See you tomorrow. Here's that cover of the Tracy Chapman song Fast Car by Jonas Blue and

morning, this is Nation Radio Wales. Hello, Chloe in Cardiff. She says, counting down the minutes until the long bank holiday weekend starts. I can't wait. Yeah, me neither, Chloe. She says, can you play Taylor Swift and The Fate of Ophelia, please? Sure thing, this is for you.

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0: Thank you for having us on this Thursday morning. Hope yours is going well. So half term is next week. If you are looking for a brilliant way to keep the family entertained, why not make a day of it at Dannarogoff, the National Showcase Centre for Wales. Step underground and explore three spectacular show caves. Come face to face with prehistoric giants in one of the world's largest dinosaur parks, and eat friendly animals at the Farm and Shire Horse Centre as well. When did you last go to Dannarogoff? It's probably quite a while ago, wasn't it? Write that wrong. Half term next week. Go along with the family. Rain or shine, it's a full day of adventure for everyone. Head to showcaves.co.uk to book online. I'm Mark Franklin. 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

0: 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Hello, Megan in Newport. She says, can you wish a massive happy 30th birthday to my husband, Tom, today? He's currently stuck in traffic heading to a meeting, and this message would absolutely cheer him up. Tom, happy birthday. It's Nation Radio with Teddy Swims, and this is The Door.
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0: 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It's Mega May. More chances to win throughout this month. Shay was our winner. 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Tomorrow, somebody else is going to win big.
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0: Gracie Abrams on Nation Radio Wales. That's so true. Hope you're having a really good Thursday morning so far. Thank you, by the way, for having us on. Much appreciated. The time is almost 11. We'll get your news headlines sorted shortly, and then your tunes will continue. I have songs from The Eurythmics and the Manic Street Preachers. 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
8: The top stories this hour. We're hearing from concerned preschool staff after the new Welsh Government announced its flagship free childcare policy. Children between 9 months and 4 years will be eligible for at least 20 hours of free care by 2031. But today, nursery workers are telling us they're already under intense stress. Our reporter George Simons has been speaking with Lauren, who's an early years worker in Merthyr Tydfil.
9: What have you noticed in your career so far? Are people staying here for long?
10: So I've been here nearly 20 years in the same setting. I think a lot of people that I know have left just purely down to the money they get paid is just really not enough of a responsibility.
8: Now, the First Minister's claiming soaring HS2 costs are an injustice to Wales.
11: We already have been owed some £4 billion.
8: Rhina Piorworth's been speaking to us as the boss of the project told MPs the budget for the rail lines doubled in 5 years. It's expected to cost up to £102 billion. Its original budget was less than £33.
11: This UK government has failed to recognise its duties to do the right thing for Wales. I've made it clear that I will work with the UK Prime Minister, whoever that might be, to put the case for Wales.
8: New figures show net migration to the UK last year dropped to its lowest level since 2021. The ONS says it was 171,000, down 48% on the year before. Efforts to fix Swansea's missing link for cyclists and walkers are picking up pace. More than 1,500 people are backing a new path near Gowerton. Campaigners say it would make the B4295 safer and help ease daily congestion. And roses are blooming earlier than ever this year because of climate change. The National Trust says the peak of the season is around about now rather than in late June.
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8: Brighter skies and sunshine across Wales this afternoon. Highs of 21 degrees. That's the latest. I'm Tom Priest.
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14: Hello, morning. This is Mark Franklin, just after 11. Now, amazingly, Eurythmics have only ever had one number one hit single, and this was it.

Oliver and Barry, thank you for your WhatsApp to me here at Nation Radio Wales. He says, please send help. My colleague Emma just tried to make a round of tea and somehow managed to spill the entire pint of milk inside the office fridge. Oh, nothing worse. Oh, Oliver, for you, or for Emma, here's Messy by Lowly Young.

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This is Nation Radio Wales. Morning, Jack in Batalbert. He's a very happy man at the moment. He says, my manager just told us we can finish an hour early tomorrow for the bank holiday weekend. Big shout to David. David sounds like a great boss. Have a good one. Here are Little Mix.

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0: Now, do you enjoy walking? If so, would you like to walk Wales with ex-Wales rugby legend James Hook? If so, get your walking shoes ready and take part in this year's Walk Wales event in aid of Wales Air Ambulance. It's on Saturday, 6th of June, and it's a 10-mile walk from Oxwich to the Mumbles. How lovely. Scenery. Beautiful. Now, if the terrain isn't for you or you can't make it on the day but you still want to get involved, you can take part in Walk Wales virtually by completing 60 miles during the whole month of June. Not in one go. Across the month. The money raised will ensure that Wales Air Ambulance can keep its helicopters in the air and its rapid response vehicles on the road. To find out how you can get involved, head to our website, nationplayer.com, and select Nation Radio Wales. 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

0: playing this for Lowry in Tenby, who wanted to hear Alex Warren's current song, Fever Dream. Always sounds good hearing that on Nation Radio Wales. Thank you for your message, Lowry. The time is almost midday. News headlines coming next, and then an hour of 80s tunes for you as we do the Nation 80s Takeover. 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
5: The top stories this hour. We're hearing from concerned preschool staff after the new Welsh Government announced its flagship free childcare policy. Children between 9 months and 4 years will be eligible for at least 20 hours of free care by 2031. But today, nursery workers are telling us they're already under intense stress. Our reporter George Simons has been speaking with Lauren, who's an early years worker in Merthyr Tydfil.
6: What have you noticed in your career so far? Are people staying here for long?
7: So I've been here nearly 20 years in the same setting. I think a lot of people that I know have left just purely down to the money they get paid is just really not enough of the responsibility.
5: Now, the First Minister's claiming soaring HS2 costs are an injustice to Wales.
8: We already have been owed some £4 billion.
5: Rhina Pjordworth's been speaking to us as the boss of the project told MPs the budget for the rail lines doubled in 5 years. It's expected to cost up to £102 billion. Its original budget was less than £33.
8: This UK government has failed to recognise its duties to do the right thing for Wales. I've made it clear that I will work with the UK Prime Minister, whoever that might be, to put the case for Wales.
5: New figures show net migration to the UK last year dropped to its lowest level since 2021. The ONS says it was 171,000, down 48% on the year before. Efforts to fix Swansea's missing link for cyclists and walkers are picking up pace. More than 1,500 people are backing a new path near Gowerton. Campaigners say it would make the B4295 safer and help ease daily congestion. And roses are blooming earlier than ever this year because of climate change. The National Trust says the peak of the season is around about now rather than in late June.
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5: Brighter skies and sunshine across Wales this afternoon. Highs of 21 degrees. That's the latest. I'm Tom Preece.
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10: Hello, good afternoon. This is Mark Franklin. Let's do the Nation 80s Takeover until 1, starting with the choice of Dan in Cardiff. In Excess and Need You

Tom in Newport says, stuck at home doing some very boring paperwork. Can you cheer me up, please, with Waiting for a Star to Fall by Boy Meets Girl? No problem. That was for you on the Nation 80s Takeover at Nation Radio Wales. Rebecca in Swansea says, the bank holiday weekend can't come quick enough. Can you play

0: Nation Radio Wales, Jess in Barry wants a shout out for her dad, Andy, who is celebrating his birthday today. One of his favourite 80s tunes is Love and Pride by King, so he would love to hear that on the radio. Well, there we are. That's just for you. Happy birthday. I'm Mark Franklin. We are doing the Nation 80s Takeover until 1. Owen in Bridge End, your choice of song is up next. We're going to be heading to Funky Town.
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Nation Radio Wales, we are doing the Nation 80s Takeover. Amy and Neith, thank you for choosing David Bowie and China Girl. Great to hear that song again. Ben in Patalbert, workplace debate. What is the ultimate 80s track? I say it's Nothing Has Been Proved by Dusty Springfield. Okay, controversial. It's great. Not sure it's the ultimate, though. Let's listen to it again and make up our minds from here. It's Nation Radio.

0: Bob Marley on Nation Radio Wales for Neris in Haverford West, who wanted to hear that on today's Nation 80s Takeover. Neris, thank you for your message. Luke in Tenby, hello. Gearing up for a busy bank holiday weekend here. Fueling up on coffee and needing to hear one of my favourite 80s tunes, please, by Duran Duran. Okay, Girls on Film plays next. Nation
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0: 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I'm Mark Franklin. Have a great rest of your Thursday afternoon. News for one on the way, then Tony Shepherd's here. He's got tunes to play from Ed Sheeran and Ace of Base.
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0: The top stories this hour, as costs keep rising on the HS2 project, the Deputy First Minister says she's determined to push the Prime Minister for Wales's fair share of funding.
1: You know, Wales should be due about £5.8 billion. Think of what that could do.
0: The Welsh Government's calling for billions of pounds in consequential payments, like those already given to Scotland and Northern Ireland. The boss of HS2's told MPs the budget's doubled in 5 years, now estimated to be between £87 and £102 million. Sinead Williams told us Wales is being left behind by Westminster.
1: It's how we are not getting fair funding from Westminster writ large, in my opinion, and that came across very strongly during the election campaign. People really understand the unfairness of this.
0: Elsewhere, and documents reveal it was the late Queen who pressed for her son, the then Prince Andrew, to become the UK's special trade envoy. He served in the role between 2001 and 2011. Andrew Mountbatten Windsor's now being investigated by police on suspicion of misconduct in public office, which he denies. Sky's deputy political editor Sam Coates has been reading a memo written to the Foreign Secretary at the time.
2: The Queen is very keen that the Duke of York should take on a prominent role in the promotion of national interests. No other member of the royal family would be available.
0: An NHS trust says it sacked 11 members of staff for inappropriately accessing medical records of the Nottingham stabbing victims. Two students and a grandfather were killed by Valdo Calicane in 2023. Ospreys say work to redevelop the historic St Helens Sports Ground will begin next week. The side are due to move there ahead of the 2026-27 season. Plans have been unveiled for a new south stand, a revamped west stand and terrace, plus a fan zone and new hospitality. And a memorial statue in Wales commemorating Monty Python star Terry Jones has been vandalised just weeks after being unveiled. The bronze sculpture in Colwyn Bay captured the late actor's iconic moment as the show's nude organist. The artist Nick Elphick says he's gutted.
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0: A largely dry afternoon with some warm, bright or sunny spells developing. Highs of 21 degrees. That's the latest. I'm Gavin Rutter.
5: Good afternoon, Tony Shepherd here with you. I'm going to transport you back to 1992 in just a bit with a song from a huge Swedish group. First, it's Ed Sheeran. Nation.

It's to Power and Heart and Soul on Nation Radio. Good afternoon, I'm Tony Shepherd. Hope you're well this afternoon. This next guy is going to be playing at the O2 on his upcoming tour later on this year. Also playing the Ovo Hydro in Glasgow. He is Niall Horan and this is Dinner Party. Funnily enough, the name of his tour as well and his album. And you're cordially invited.

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James Arthur, Say You Won't Let Go, it's Nation Radio. Good afternoon, I'm Tony Shepherd. Today is National Strawberries and Cream Day. Well, what better excuse? Don't mind if I do. This is Mimi Webb, it's House on Fire on Nation. Feeling peckish now.

0: This is Nation Radio Wales. 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Circus Extreme presents Rock It Out. 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It looks like a fantastic feast for the senses. And if you fancy igniting your imagination, Cardiff City FC Stadium is the place to be until Sunday, May 31st. 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That's where you'll find all the info. Nation
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0: Olivia Rodrigo, that's Drop Dead on Nation Radio. It's her current single. Tony Shepherd with you. Let's get you up to date with your headlines for 2 o'clock. And then the perfect throwback Thursday selection of 90s on Nation's Back to the 90s. It's coming up next.
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6: The top stories this hour. Wales's Deputy First Minister says she's determined to keep up the pressure on the Prime Minister over the soaring cost of HS2.
7: It's already been raised by the First Minister with the UK Prime Minister, and we'll be continuing to make that case.
6: The Welsh Government want what they say is their fair share of consequential funding, billions of pounds that's already been paid out to Scotland and Northern Ireland. The boss of the project has told MPs the budget for the rail lines doubled in 5 years. But Sianead Williams thinks the UK government's are distracted by other issues.
7: So we want to have a productive relationship with whoever finds themselves in number 10, but of course that's a matter for the Labour Party to solve their own chaos.

0: crisis.
1: Elsewhere, an NHS trust has sacked 11 members of staff for inappropriately accessing the medical records of three people stabbed to death in Nottingham in 2023. Valdo Calacane, a paranoid schizophrenic, killed Barnaby Webber, Grace O'Malley Kumar and Ian Coates. The decision to sack the workers, including doctors and nurses, comes as a public inquiry continues. Sky correspondent Barnaby Papadopoulos has more.
2: The medical director at that trust has called their actions completely unacceptable. The Nottinghamshire Police have been informed of this, and the trust is taking this up with various medical regulatory bodies.
1: A further 14 people have had action taken against them. The Chancellor's announced new cost of living measures. Theme park and zoo tickets could be cheaper across the UK this summer after a temporary VAT cut. Now, work's due to start next week on redeveloping Swansea's historic St Helens Sports Ground. The project features a new south stand, a refreshed west stand and terrace, and a dedicated fan zone. It's due to be completed in time for Ospreys to move in for next season. And the memorial statue for Welsh Monty Python legend Terry Jones has been damaged just weeks after it was unveiled. The bronze artwork in Colwyn Bay, which shows his famous nude organist character, has had two door knockers ripped off, but avoided major harm. Artist Nick Elphick says he's gutted.
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1: A largely dry afternoon with some warm, bright or sunny spells developing. Highs of 21 degrees. That's the latest. I'm Gavin Rutter.
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6: 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It's Nation's Back to the 90s, and I'm Tony Shepherd. 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

happened on the way to heaven. We're in the 90s on Nations Back to the 90s. I'm Tony Shepherd. Thanks to Christine for getting in touch. Your track plays before 2:30. Loving your 90s request. Thanks so much for that. Some Mariah Carey coming for you. Meantime, it's the beautiful South, and Don't Marry Her, a Nation.

0: decade that brought us Cool Britannia, the rave scene, and that great New Order track, It's Regret, on Nations Back to the 90s. I'm Tony Shepherd here with you. We get you back to the 90s weekdays from 2 as we team up with Nation 90s. It's Mariah Carey, as requested, on the way. And, well, talking of Britpop, let's get one of the classics on from Supergrass.
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us. And all right, rounding off this afternoon's Back to the 90s. More from 2 tomorrow. We've certainly got some great 90s tracks to get you in that Friday mood. And don't forget, whenever you fancy 90s in your life, we've got a whole radio station packed full of the best 90s. 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This is Mr. Know-It-All.

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15: The top stories this hour, new measures have been set out to help ease the cost of living. The Chancellor's announced a temporary cut in the rate of VAT on theme parks, cinemas, zoos and museums over the summer holidays. Rachel Reeves also says supermarkets should pass on savings from tax reductions on more than 100 imported foods, including biscuits. Shadow Chancellor Sir Mel Stride, though, isn't happy.
16: Today's announcements will bring little comfort to the hundreds of thousands of people who have lost their jobs, to the countless businesses that have folded, and to those high streets which are now hollowed out.
15: Welsh Secretary Joe Stevens says today's measures will help people and businesses across Wales. Now, as costs keep rising on the HS2 project, the Deputy First Minister of Wales says she's determined to push the Prime Minister for Wales's fair share of funding.
17: You know, Wales should be due about £5.8 billion. Think of what that could do.
15: The Welsh Government's calling for billions of pounds in consequential payments, like those already given to Scotland and Northern Ireland. The boss of HS2's told MPs the budget's doubled in 5 years. Sinead Williams has told us Wales is being left behind by Westminster.
17: It's how we are not getting fair funding from Westminster writ large, in my opinion, and that came across very strongly during the election campaign. People really understand the unfairness of this.
15: An NHS trust says it sacked

0: seven members of staff for inappropriately accessing medical records of the Nottingham stabbing victims. Two students and a grandfather were killed by Valdo Calacane in 2023. Ospreys say work to redevelop Swansea's historic St Helens Sports Ground will begin next week. The side are due to move there ahead of the 2026-27 season. Plans have been unveiled for a new south stand, a revamped west stand and terrace, plus a fan zone and new hospitality. And a memorial statue in Wales commemorating Monty Python star Terry Jones has been vandalised just weeks after being unveiled. The bronze sculpture in Colwyn Bay captures the late actor's iconic moment as the show's nude organist.
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0: A largely dry afternoon with some warm, bright or sunny spells developing. Highs of 21 degrees. That's the latest. I'm Gavin Rutter.
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4: Thanks so much for choosing us to get you through your afternoon. This is Nation Radio and I'm Tony Shepherd with more of the best variety of hits. This is a foot tapper from Billy Joel right now.

Making his annual appearance in the Sunday Times Rich List over the weekend, it's Elton John, and I guess that's why they call it the blues on Nation Radio. Talking of blues, from blues to blue, it's brand new music from the band. This is actually co-written by Robbie Williams. See what you think of this. It's called Flowers.

0: Thanks for having us on this afternoon. This is Nation Radio. I'm Tony Shepherd with Diana Ross and Chain Reaction. Make me a
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0: Janet Jackson, what have you done for me lately on Nation's Old School Run with Maloko and Sing It Back. I'm Tony Shepherd, looking forward to the final of Race Across the World tonight. More than 11,000 kilometres across 8 countries. The team's facing one final test of endurance as they race to claim victory at the finish line in Mongolia. It's been some stunning landscapes on that series, just brilliant. I'd love to do it, but I do like the creature comfort, so I don't think I'd last one. I probably wouldn't be great at budgeting, I won't lie. Let's check in with the latest travel a bit closer to home, and then it's Gwen Stefani.
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11: Good afternoon. Hi to you. I'm Jules Buckley. To the west of Caerphilly, the A468 bypass currently queuing both ways between the Penrhos and Trekenyd roundabout. Heading toward there, northbound A470 starting to queue up towards Nangarum. Queues two away from Cardiff, Rover Way and Southern Way slow up towards the A48 and the M4 westbound building now towards Magor at junction 23A. And queues around Skatey Cross away from Swansea for Gower Road, heading up towards Calais Square this afternoon.
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0: Lee Jones is along next with Drive Time across Wales at Nation. I'll catch you tomorrow.
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12: The top stories this hour, Chancellor Rachel Reeves has announced a raft of new cost of living measures.
13: A temporary cut in the rate of VAT on summer attractions from 20% to 5% over the summer holidays. This will apply to ticket prices for both adults and children.
12: She's also confirmed a 10 pence per mile increase in tax-free mileage rates backdated to April. Welsh Secretary Jo Stephens says the measures will help put more money back in people's pockets. But some hospitality leaders say the summer support should have been extended across the whole sector. The Tories have criticised the overall economic picture. Here, and the First Minister's vowing to put workers' voices at the centre of governments in Wales. Rhun ap Iorwerth has told trade union leaders of plans to increase the proportion of contracts handed to Welsh-based firms. Homeless shelters are warning of the long-term mental health effects of youth homelessness. New figures show last year more than 120,000 young people across the UK were classed as homeless. The third year in a row, the number had increased. Jamie Lee Cole from Cardiff-based shelter The Woolwich says young people are especially at risk.
14: For young people living in temporary accommodation, potentially on their own, away from their families for the first time, obviously is going to affect their mental health, and that's really important that we make sure that there are mental health interventions and well-being interventions to make sure that those young people are still able to thrive.
12: TUI's ended its sponsorship of Married at First Sight UK following allegations of rape and sexual misconduct on the show. Three contestants have come forward. The travel operators also cut ties with the reality programme's Australian spin-off. Channel 4 insists the well-being of contributors is a top priority and investigations underway. And work's due to start next week on redeveloping Swansea's historic St Helens Sports Ground. The project features a new south stand, a refreshed west stand and terrace, and a dedicated fan zone. It's due to be completed in time for Ospreys to move in for next season.
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0: A largely dry afternoon with some warm, bright or sunny spells developing. Highs of 21 degrees. That's the latest. I'm Gavin Rutton. Nation
1: Radio. Thank you. Just gone 4 o'clock. It is Lee here across Wales. I get some Laura Branigan on the radio for you very soon. Let's start with a lady who's celebrating 40 years of her career. It's Kylie.

Friday Eve, Laura Branigan is on Nation Radio with Gloria for You. It is Lee here. And finally, South Wales at the very least gets a bit of sunshine this afternoon. Hopefully by the bank holiday weekend as we head into it, we'll all have a bit of sunshine and warm weather. Fingers crossed, right? George Michael is coming up in a moment on Nation. This guy performed at the Brit Awards and we absolutely love him. And this hit, Somber, on Nation.

0: George Michael's shortest song on Nation, but definitely one of his best anyway. Listen, it's Thursday. That means we are one more day away from... Make me a
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12: Hello again, I'm Jules Buckley. There's queues in Chepstow, the A48 slow both ways. M4's quite slow to westbound off the Prince of Wales Bridge towards Junction 23. And then it's patchy and slow westbound toward Newport towards the tunnels there. Neath to the M4, queuing down the A465, a slowdown towards Llandarcy 43. From the motorway towards Llantrisant, there's queues for the A4119 both ways. And Cardiff up to the M4, the A4232, patchy up towards Junction 33.
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Prince, Most Beautiful Girl in the World on Nation Radio. We are so close to the bank holiday weekend. Yeah, that is why we love May. It is the gift that keeps on giving, for sure. Right, some 80s on the way for you soon from Denise Williams after Lewis Capaldi.

0: We've already got those party vibes for the bank holiday weekend on Nation Radio Wales. Lee here, getting you through your Thursday afternoon. Great to have you here. And listen, this is very good. Please get involved in this. The Nation Awards are back for this year, for 2026. And you can be part of it. You can nominate someone now who you think deserves a spotlight shone on them. June 26th, proudly supported by Atlantic Recycling. It is going to be good. I'm telling you, there are so many nomination categories that you can point somebody in the direction of now. And then we'll, of course, take them off, if they win, to the exciting gala evening at the Brangwyn Hall in Swansea on June 26th. Will it be Fundraiser of the Year, Carer of the Year, Child of Courage, and a load of other fantastic awards in there as well? Go and have a look at the details on there right now. We've got everything you need. Just go on to nation.wales for all of the info. Travel is on the way for you in a mo. Keep me on. I will continue the tunes as well with Clean Bandit.
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9: Hello again, I'm Jules Buckley. Good afternoon. This queue's around Crossin and Llantrisant. The A473 eastbound is currently closed from the A4119 at the Talbot Green roundabout through towards Crewsyson Road. A collision there causing queues mainly on the A4119, that northbound queue, back towards the M4, back towards Junction 34. The motorway patchy and slow westbound from Junction 23 towards the tunnels and westbound around Llandarcy, and queuing up the A4232 away from Cardiff up to Calverhouse Cross.
4: Travel
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0: Wales' best variety of hits, Nation Radio. I'm Lee, Lola Young's Messy. Great to have you here in the sunshine for some of us in Wales today. Hopefully, heading into that bank holiday weekend is looking promising. Keep me on after 5 o'clock. Of course, you've got the news, weather, travel, and I'll get on the lady who's a big 70s and 80s pop star who only ever toured once.
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12: The top stories this hour: families are to get a temporary cut in the rates of VAT on visits to theme parks, cinemas, zoos and museums over the summer holidays. The Chancellor set out new measures to help ease the cost of living. Rachel Reeves also says supermarkets should pass on savings from tax reductions on more than 100 imported foods, including biscuits. Shadow Chancellor Sir Mel Stride, though, isn't happy.
13: Today's announcements will bring little comfort to the hundreds of thousands of people who have lost their jobs, to the countless businesses that have folded, and to those high streets which are now hollowed out.
12: Welsh Secretary Joe Stevens says today's measures will help people and businesses across Wales. In other news, and the First Minister's vowing to put workers' voices at the centre of government in Wales. Rhinap Yeworth has told trade union leaders of plans to increase the proportion of contracts that are handed to Welsh-based firms. The Plaid Cymru leader also says he'll fight to reverse Wales' status as a low-pay nation. We're hearing about the dangerous long-term effects of youth homelessness. New figures show last year more than 120,000 young people across the UK were classed as homeless. The third year in a row, the number had increased. Jamie Lee Cole from Cardiff Shelter The Wallet says LGBT young people are most at risk.
14: The makeup of young people who tend to come through our homelessness services typically, unfortunately, are a lot of care leavers, people leaving the care system, and people who are part of the LGBTQ plus community.
12: UK net migration's fallen below 200,000 for the first time since COVID. It's the difference between the number of people arriving and leaving the country. And work's due to start next week on redeveloping Swansea's historic St Helens Sports Ground. The project features a new south stand, a refreshed west stand and terrace, and a dedicated fan zone. It's due to be completed in time for Ospreys to move in for the 2026-27 season.
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12: A mild night, then a dry and bright day ahead tomorrow with hazy sunshine. Highs of 23 degrees. That's the latest. I'm Gavin Rutter. Yeah. Nation
16: Radio. Just gone five, I'm Lee, getting you home for Thursday. I've got some UB40 on the way for you, but the lady who made a big recovery with her music, thanks to Stranger Things. Nation.

0: Kiss Me, Stephen Tintin Duffy on Nation Radio. And I know that I always bang on about it, but if you love the 80s, you've got Mark Franklin. He's the man with the 80s. He looks after you weekdays, midday with the 80s takeover. And of course, it's all about the 80s and the 90s chilled vibes on a Sunday night from 9 with him as well. Definitely a show worth checking out. Travel's coming up in a minute, and I'll do some Fleetwood Mac for you very soon.
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10: 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And every second, a BT employee will answer and connect those calls to the emergency services.
9: At the third stroke, the time from BT will be brilliant.
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4: Good afternoon, I'm Jules Buckley. M4Q's then, well, about 7 miles worth. Patchy westbound from Junction 23 to Newport towards the tunnels. Also slow in patches westbound Port Talbot to Swansea, Junction 40 to 45. Congestion too around Corriton north of Cardiff at Junction 32. Speaking of Cardiff, a queue north up the A4232, the start around Leckwith. It's slow up towards Calver House Cross. And Cadley up to the M4 to Pentlegair, queuing north away from Swansea on the A483.
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Wales' very own Duffy and Mercy on Nation Radio, working on the comeback right now. Hopefully that'll be along soon. Human League is coming up very soon. 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
23: Hello again, I'm Jules Buckley. Still problems between the Raphael roundabout in Fishguard and Sclevi in Pembrokeshire. The A40 closed both ways at the scene of a collision there. A48 queuing eastbound around Llandarog. That's in roadworks. M4 patchy Port Talbot to Swansea from junction 40 to 45. Slow westbound anywhere from junction 23 past 28 at Tredegar Park in patches on the motorway. And the M48 Severn Bridge queuing westbound towards Chepstow.
19: Travel
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0: Fever Dream, Alex Warren on Nation Radio. I'm not sure if you're feeling the same. I know it's Thursday afternoon, Friday tomorrow, into the bank holiday weekend, but it already feels a bit like the last day of school, doesn't it? Everyone's getting a bit, like, wound up at the moment. Of course, you've got the GCSEs taking place as well. Good luck to you if you're in the middle of that absolute scenario right now, which you're working very hard on. Very best of luck to you. We'll continue the tunes after six, and it is all about the happy hour as well. Get ready for that after seven.
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23: The top stories this hour. Chancellor Rachel Reeves has announced a raft of new cost of living measures.
24: A temporary cut in the rate of VAT on summer attractions from 20% to 5% over the summer holidays. This will apply to ticket prices for both adults and children.
23: She She also confirmed a 10 pence per mile increase in tax-free mileage rates backdated to April. Welsh Secretary Joe Stevens says the measures will help put more money back into people's pockets. But some hospitality leaders say the summer support should have been extended across the whole sector. The First Minister is vowing to put workers' voices at the centre of government in Wales. Srinath Yoweth has told trade union leaders of plans to increase the proportion of contracts that are handed to Welsh-based firms. Homeless shelters are warning of the long-term mental health effects of youth homelessness. New figures show last year more than 120,000 young people across the UK were classed as homeless. The third year in a row, the number has increased. Jamie Lee Cole from Cardiff Shelter The Wallet says young people are specifically at risk.
0: For young people living in temporary accommodation, potentially on their own, away from their families for the first time, obviously is going to affect their mental health, and that's really important that we make sure that there are mental health interventions.
23: UK net migration's fallen below 200,000 for the first time since COVID. Is the difference between the number of people arriving and leaving the country. TUI has ended its sponsorship of Married at First Sight UK following allegations of rape and sexual misconduct on the show. Three contestants have come forward. The travel operators also cut ties with the reality programme's Australian spin-off. Channel 4 insists the well-being of contributors is a top priority. And work's due to start next week on redeveloping Swansea's historic St Helens Sports Ground. The project features a new south stand, a refreshed west stand and terrace, and a dedicated fan zone. It's due to be completed in time for Ospreys to move in for next season.
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23: A mild night, then a dry and bright day ahead tomorrow with hazy sunshine. Highs of 23 degrees. That's the latest. I'm Gavin Rutter.
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19: 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Planning a barbecue this weekend? Yeah, is that on your cards if we get good weather? I'll do some Madonna on the way in a bit. And your soundtrack for Thursday continues with Mojo.
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you know what? I love the evolution of Madonna, who, by the way, it came out this week that Madonna's Confessions Part 2 will not feature Kylie, sadly. What is wrong with that? Come on, get in the studio together, ladies. Make some music. It is Nation Radio Wales. I'm Lee. This is fresh new music for you right now. Ella Langley, Choosing Texas.

0: Bluebells, Young at Heart, Nation Radio. Cheers for choosing us this afternoon, by the way. Home of Angela, who's back on breakfast tomorrow morning, bright and early from 6 a.m. Hey, how do you fancy this? This is good. Circus Extreme presents Rock It Out. 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They're selling out fast. I'm telling you, inside Europe's largest big top, the touring big top, stunning visuals, powerhouse soundtracks, and extreme FMX riders, as well as the Globe of Death riders and the Wheel of Death. Yeah, come on, get involved. 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Keep me on this afternoon. I'll get you to travel for Wales in a bit.
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7: Hello again, I'm Jules Buckley. Queues in Chepstow, the A48 eastbound, queuing into town. That means there's congestion heading back up the Wye Valley Link Road, and that means slow coming west off the M48 Severn Bridge. Queuing to west off the M4 Prince of Wales Bridge to Junction 23. A slowdown then westbound to Newport still towards the Bryngelas Tunnels. An issue still in Pembrokeshire. The A40 closed both ways between Sklethai and the A487 in Fishguard. The Raphael roundabout closed there for a collision.
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Cause, What Can I Do? 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Do you know you couldn't move for Seeing the Cause? They were everywhere in the early noughties, then kind of disappeared, got back together in about 2015, and we still haven't really seen a lot of them, have we? But what a great band they were, to be fair. It's Lee on Nation, getting you through the afternoon. Some 80s from Duran Duran

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29: Good evening. Hello again to you. I'm Jules Buckley. Still queues into Chepstow on the eastbound A48. And that means towards there, the Wye Valley Link Road's queuing northbound up towards Chepstow, queuing back towards the M48. M4 westbound slow to Mega 23A. And then a slow down again westbound for a couple of miles to Newport, heading through towards the Bringlass tunnels. And the A40 still closed both ways between the Fishguard roundabout and Sclethi. This closure there is causing delays whilst the collision there sorted out.
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0: 7 o'clock, Nation Radio, Teddy Swims, who's live in Wales this year and across the southwest as well. Listen, we've got the happy hour on Nation very soon for you. Yes, big songs lined up and ready to go, getting you in the mood for Thursday. I mean, technically Friday Eve. We're kind of there now, aren't we, really?
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17: The top stories this hour. Families are to get a temporary cut in the rate of VAT on visits to theme parks, cinemas, zoos and museums over the summer holidays. The Chancellor's set out new measures to help ease the cost of living. Rachel Reeves also says supermarkets should pass on savings from tax reductions on more than 100 imported foods, including biscuits. Shadow Chancellor Sir Mel Stride, though, isn't happy.
18: Today's announcements will bring little comfort,
12: to the hundreds of thousands of people who have lost their jobs, to the countless businesses that have folded, and to those high streets which are now hollowed out.
17: Welsh Secretary Joe Stevens says today's measures will help people and businesses across Wales. The First Minister's vowing to put workers' voices at the centre of government in Wales. Rhian ap Iorwerth has told trade union leaders of plans to increase the proportion of contracts that are handed to Welsh-based firms. The Plaid Cymru leader also says he'll fight to reverse Wales' status as a low-pay nation. We're hearing about the dangerous long-term effects of youth homelessness. New figures show last year more than 120,000 young people across the UK were classed as homeless. The third year in a row, the number has increased. Jamie Lee Cole from Cardiff Shelter the Woolwich says LGBT young people are most at risk.
13: The makeup of young people who tend to come through our homelessness services typically, unfortunately, are a lot of care leavers, people leaving the care system, and people who are part of the LGBTQ plus community.
17: UK net migration's fallen below 200,000 for the first time since COVID. It's the difference between the number of people arriving and leaving the country. And work's due to start next week on redeveloping Swansea's historic St Helens Sports Grounds. The project features a new south stand, a refreshed west stand and terrace, and a dedicated fan zone. Due to be completed in time for Ospreys to move in for the 2026-2027 season.
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17: A mild night, then a dry and bright day ahead tomorrow with hazy sunshine. Highs of 23 degrees. That's the latest. I'm Gavin Rutter.
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0: 7 o'clock and we are into the happy hour for Thursday night. It is Lee here on Nation. Yazoo, Santana and Rob Thomas all coming up, and we'll start now with the Pointer Sisters.

Go-Go, Yazoo, The Happy Hour, Nation Radio, Thursday evening. It is Lee here till 8 tonight. Well, check this out. Megan has got us on an Abergavenny. This is already sorted. Barbecue food is already bought, and the other half is very optimistic about the weather. I think we've all got a bit of an optimism about the weather this weekend, haven't we? Come on, bank holiday. Leanne in Brecon's got us on as well, heading to the caravan for the weekend. Enjoy that. Leaving already as well. Yeah, get nice and early there and get it all prepped. Don't have to worry about it then, do you? Right, listen, let's continue the happy hour. I'm going to rickroll you soon after this from Ray on Nation.

0: Rickrolling you in the sunshine in Wales on a Thursday evening, if you've got sun where you are. As it goes down anyway, at least it's dry, hopefully. Fingers crossed. Cheers for getting us on. Lots of people doing the shopping thing tonight, including Rachel in Bala. Appreciate that. Callum in Fishguard as well, heading off to the shops, ready for the weekend. Yeah, I think that is something I've got to look at, really. Do we risk it? Do we? Tony Braxton's coming up. The happy hour continues on Nation.
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0: 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Michael Jackson, Nation Radio, it is the happy hour. And I'll tell you what is doing really well, or could be for you tomorrow.
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0: Dancing in the Moonlight, Nation Radio Wales. This is the Happy Hour. Lee here till 8 tonight. Getting ready for Roberto and 80s at 8 tonight, 90s at 9, noughties at 10. You know what the drill is for Thursday, and of course your shouts, your mentions, and I guess the warm-up, literal warm-up to the bank holiday weekend. Yeah, maybe so. Right, we'll do some J-Lo on the way next for you.
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0: Angela is back on Nation Radio Breakfast, bright and early tomorrow morning for you. And that was the happy hour, and a perfect way to round it off for you for Thursday evening as well, Lady Gaga and Bad Romance. It is what we do for you weekdays at 7 o'clock on Nation. And exceptional today, tomorrow is going to be even better, because you know what it is, and I've only mentioned it about 3 million times, bank holiday weekend. Yes. Get ready for that tomorrow. Right, have a great evening tonight. Roberto is on the way for you across Wales next.
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0: Are you ready for your Thursday night? I'm ready for the bank holiday weekend, I know that. Hope you're well. It's Roberto here. 8 o'clock with the best variety of hits to kick off your evening. Joe's on the way soon.
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0: First, though, should we do three big ones from the 80s? Yeah, come on, let's. I've got a tune in here tonight that might just take you back to, like, your clubbing party days. It's got a great little beat and just oozes coolness. We're going to kick off, though, with a lady who a lot of us fancied back in the day. I had a poster of her on my bedroom wall. This is Tiffany. I Think We're Alone Now on Nation.

This is that song I was talking about. Taking you back to your clubbing party days, maybe? Cool vibe? Yeah, back to life, soul to soul, playing for you on Nation. Taking care of 80s at 8. And, of course, if you want more 80s songs tonight, over the bank holiday weekend, anytime, check out Nation 80s, our sister station that just plays the best variety of 80s hits all day long. 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I've got Delamitri coming up soon right now. Here's Joe, End of Beginning on Nation.

0: There is Delamitri, Roll to Me, as we get into your Thursday night on Nation. Hello, it is Roberto here, 8:15, as everybody seems to be talking about the bank holiday weekend. Have you got a smile on your face at the thought of it and the weather that's coming? Every time I check the weather app on my phone, the temperature seems to creep up just a little bit. It's looking like it's going to be a mega hot weekend. I mean, the kind of holiday hot temperatures where your t-shirt sticks to you and you wish you had aircon at night and maybe a swimming pool during the day to cool off in. I haven't got any of that. It's going to be a paddling pool with maybe a flannel to keep me cool. I'll keep the best variety of hits coming for you this evening. Got a noughties hit up next from a lady with one of the most powerful voices in music. It's a big ballad from her and boy does she belt it out.
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kid, my dad had their greatest hits on tape, and he played it to death. Supertramp, the logical song, playing for your nation, always makes me think of him. I'm Roberto, with the best variety of hits to wrap up your thirsty Thursday. Maybe you're having a glass of Chardonnay and enjoying the songs tonight. Because obviously it's Chardonnay Day, so maybe treat yourself. I'll keep the tunes coming, wet, wet, wet on the way, after something that might get you ready for the weekend. Bit of Kygo and Whitney Houston. Higher Love on Nation.

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1: George Ezra, Budapest on Nation. 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One of them is her wedding, and the other is her being inducted into the Songwriters Hall of Fame. I wonder which one she's more excited about. 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
1: As we wrap up your Thursday and get ready for that bank holiday weekend, what is the one thing you must do tonight that could completely change your life and ensure you have the best bank holiday weekend ever? 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

0: think Taylor Swift's more excited about? Her wedding or being inducted into the Songwriters Hall of Fame? There is Opalite on Nation. It's a big thing, the Songwriters Hall of Fame, that is. She'll be there alongside the likes of Mariah Carey, Jay-Z, Paul McCartney, Elton John. Like, the wedding's big, but come on, what an accolade in your career. I'm Roberto. It's nearly nine, so we'll do 90s at nine next with the guys who are getting ready to kick off their massive summer tour and fans are going crazy. Nation
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0: Now. 90s at 9. Tonight, I'm going to play you a song from one of the second most loved One Direction boys, maybe, behind Harry Styles. It's a big song from his new album, which comes out next month. First, though... Nation three huge ones from the 90s. New Radicals on the way after Take That, who are kicking off their tour soon. Could it be

maybe it's because there's a bank holiday weekend coming up and the weather's going to be really nice. But this song just makes me feel summery. New Radicals, You Get What You Give, playing for your nation. Taking care of 90s at 9. And if over the bank holiday weekend, or maybe right now, you want some more 90s songs in your life, just have a listen to Nation 90s, our sister station that plays the best variety of 90s hits. You can find it on your DAB radio, on your smart speaker, and our app, Nation Player, which you can get your phone and take us anywhere you go. Yaz are on the way soon, big dance tune from the 80s. First up, one of the One Direction guys. I reckon probably the most loved one after Harry Styles. This is Niall Horan from his new album, which comes out next month. Dinner Party on Nation.

0: This is the soundtrack to your Thursday night ahead of that bank holiday weekend. Maybe this is getting you in the mood for it. Yaz and the Plastic Population. The Only Way Is Up on Nation. It's nearly 20 past nine. I'm Roberto. As we get ready for that bank holiday, and maybe you're going to be spending more time with the other half, would you like to know the secret to a happy relationship? And it's real simple. Having a drink together. Apparently, women are four times more likely to be happy if they have a weekly drink with their partner. Couples who share a bottle of wine report being way more satisfied than those who don't. It sucks if, like me, your partner is teetotal. I don't think drinking for two counts, does it? Queen on the way in a little bit, and I got some Callum Scott.
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Have you got any plans for the bank holiday weekend yet then? There is Taylor Dane on Nation. Whatever you're doing, obviously do it with us. Megan Atkinson's going to do that. She's just got Nation Player, our app, on her phone, and she's going to take us camping for the weekend. The kids and the hubby really looking forward to it. Megan, not so much. She says, Roberta, I'm going to need your songs to get me through. We are here for you. I've got a tune on the way next from Hall & Oates that some people think is a love song. It's actually a bit of a tongue-in-cheek anti-love song. First, though, the weekend. Save your tears on Nation.

0: This is Hall & Oates, Kiss on My List on Nation. I'm Roberto, with you for a Thursday night. One of the most loved songs from the Dirty Dancing soundtrack next. Maybe it's your favourite. And before 10, one of the biggest stars of 2026. And yes, I know it's only May. First, though.
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0: As we wrap up your Thursday and get ready for that bank holiday weekend, what is the one thing you must do tonight that could completely change your life and ensure you have the best bank holiday weekend ever? 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

0: that song? Can't believe it's 2007. I'm Roberto. Got the Black Eyed Peas up next, the song that put them on the map as we kick off Noughties at 10.
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0: Noughties at 10. Happy Thursday night. It's 10 o'clock. I'm Roberto with a guy on the way who had the biggest song of the summer last year and he's hoping to repeat it this year. First, though, let's get on three big ones from the noughties. One of the most loved tunes from Katy Perry in here tonight. And first up is the Black Eyed Peas.

there's the lady who's going to be helping kick off the World Cup. She's part of the opening ceremony along with Michael Bublé and Alanis Morissette. Katy Perry's Hot and Cold on Nation, taking care of noughties at 10. Of course, no decades action tomorrow night, because we'll be all about Nation's House Party. The biggest tunes to get you ready for that bank holiday weekend. Make sure you're here for that from 8. I've got the Bangles in a minute. First, though, the guy who had the biggest song of last summer and is hoping to repeat it this year. Here is Alex Warren with that song, Ordinary, on Nation. They say that

0: Good evening to Nathan Cole. First one popping by for a night shift check-in. Roberto, I'm buzzing this evening. It's my last shift before the bank holiday. I got 4 days off. Oh, mate, I bet you can't wait. There is the Bangles for you and Walk Like an Egyptian on Nation. I'm Roberto with your night shift check-ins. Come and say hi yourself. Let me know who you're working with, what you're doing, whether it's your last one before the bank holiday. Get involved through our Facebook page. Just search for Nation or you can say hi on WhatsApp. 07740 938 500. 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
0: He's working in a fulfillment centre. He says there's lots of paddling pools going out. The Cranberries on the way. First up, Tom Grennan on Nation.
2: I've been

0: This is Casey and the Sunshine Band. Give it up. It's the Sound of Nation for your Thursday night. Thanks for having us on. I'm Roberto. Gareth's been in touch for a night shift check-in. He's team leader for the rail crew this evening. Give a shout out to the boys, he says. In the van, Les, Kirk, Damien and Tom waiting for the all clear to start repairs. Have a good, safe night, guys, won't you? I got some disco vibes whilst you wait next from Rose Royce and Olivia Rodrigo before 11. First, though. Make me a winner. Mega May. With Nation Player. As we wrap up your Thursday and get ready for that bank holiday weekend, what is the one thing you must do tonight that could completely change your life and ensure you have the best bank holiday weekend ever? It is grab your phone and get involved in Make Me a Winner, because tomorrow we're going to give away £500,000. And that cash will be in your bank account before the bank holiday weekend really kicks off. You like the idea of that? How would that change your bank holiday weekend plans? 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

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I'm Roberto. Thanks for your company. Have a good shift. If you're doing nights, stick with us. We'll get you through with the best variety of hits. And if you're off to bed, well, sweet.

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11: Mr. and Little Miss are back in Happy Meal and they're off on a road trip. 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Some fun, some food, it's all inside this Happy Meal. 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